What's your hands, look at the dog. What's your hands, look at the dog. What's your hands, look at the dog. What's your hands, look at the dog. What's your hands, look at the dog. What's your hands, look at the dog.

that mama, she got it sticking in the cameraman. And we could have some. And he's up there. What's that? Hawaiian noises. He's banging on the bundles like a chimpanzee. Oh, that ain't working.